0: My style, bad, bad, getting lit. 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And we turn it up every time, every time. And we bust it up, watch it, watch it.
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1: Yeah, man. Wagwan Rasta. 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Yeah, man.

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1: I like to move it, move it. I like to move it, move it. I like to move it, move it.
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1: Mr. 305 checking in for the remix. You know they had a 75 Street Brazil. Well, this year's gonna be called Gaiocho. Que hola, Gata. Que hola, Omega. And this is how we gonna do it. 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

0: 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Love your vibe, yeah. We the best. Give me the light, yeah. And we turn it up every time. And we bust it up, watch it.
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